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5: Mainly cloudy skies tonight with a small chance of showers, the risk of a thunderstorm, and a low of 16. Saturday, a mix of sun and cloud, chance of showers in the afternoon, the risk of a thunderstorm, and a high of 26. Saturday night, cloudy periods, a low of 16. Sunny skies expected for Sunday with a high of 29. Then Monday, cloudy, chance of showers, a high of 25. Sunshine returning Tuesday, a high of 27. Know the weather shaping your day. Check the CDK Electric weather page on the Pembina Valley Online app.
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3: Mainly cloudy skies tonight with a small chance of showers, the risk of a thunderstorm, and a low of 16. Saturday, a mix of sun and cloud, chance of showers in the afternoon, the risk of a thunderstorm, and a high of 26. Saturday,

0: sexual perversions, all of these things point to one grand event, the coming of the Lord. Are you ready to meet him? Are you really ready to meet the Lord? 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
2: Mainly cloudy skies tonight with a small chance of showers, the risk of a thunderstorm, and a low of 16. Saturday, a mix of sun and cloud, chance of showers in the afternoon, the risk of a thunderstorm, and a high of 26. Saturday night, cloudy periods, a low of 16. Sunny skies expected for Sunday with a high of 29. Then Monday, cloudy, chance of showers, a high of 25. Sunshine returning Tuesday, a high of 27. Know the weather shaping your day. Check the CDK Electric weather page on the Pembina Valley Online app.
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3: Mainly cloudy skies tonight with a small chance of showers, the risk of a thunderstorm, and a low of 16. Saturday, a mix of sun and cloud, chance of showers in the afternoon, the risk of a thunderstorm, and a high of 26. Saturday night, cloudy periods, a low of 16. Sunny skies expected for Sunday with a high of 29. Then Monday, cloudy, chance of showers, a high of 25. Sunshine returning Tuesday, a high of 27. Know the weather shaping your day. Check the CDK Electric weather page on the Pembina Valley Online app.
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1: I'm Candace Dirksen with your local news, streaming now through the Pembina Valley online app. Altona police are continuing to investigate a vehicle theft in Plum Coulee and are working with their counterparts in Winnipeg after the incident was linked to another stolen vehicle. According to police, the theft happened last Friday while the victim was at a local business. Investigators say a white truck pulled into the parking lot and the driver got out and then entered the victim's truck and drove away. Police have since confirmed the white truck the suspect arrived in had itself been reported stolen in Winnipeg. Authorities say they've ID'd potential suspects and the investigation remains ongoing. Morden community leaders are looking at ways to improve transportation access after a local taxi voucher program came to an end. Kevin Drieger, executive director of the 500 Stephen Community Center, says a recent meeting brought together service providers and municipal representatives to discuss barriers and possible solutions.
2: We looked at our current situation. Now, 500 Stephen has run this taxi voucher program, Warm Up and Ride, for the last two winters, and that's been a huge success, served a real need, but it was also entirely sort of funded by outside funds, and those funds have been pretty much entirely used up.
1: Drieger says about 800 vouchers were distributed over two winters. A new task force has now been formed to continue work this summer. And a July 4th gathering in Winkler is aiming to bring people together for food, music, and conversation at Adult and Teen Challenge. Steve Chaboyer says the event is about creating a welcoming space where people can connect, ask questions, and learn more about recovery support in a low-pressure setting.
3: 2 to 8 is music, so every hour is going to be a different band, or those slots will all be filled. Some might be looking for one more. So if you're interested, give me a call. Yeah, food's going to be 4 to 6 or 4 till the food runs out.
1: The event runs from 2 to 8 at 324 Cargill Road, with live music throughout the afternoon and food served from 4 to 6 or until it runs out. 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
1: Mainly cloudy skies tonight with a small chance of showers, the risk of a thunderstorm, and a low of 16. Saturday, a mix of sun and cloud, chance of showers in the afternoon, the risk of a thunderstorm, and a high of 26. Saturday night, cloudy periods, a low of 16. Sunny skies expected for Sunday with a high of 29. Then Monday, cloudy, chance of showers, a high of 25. Sunshine returning Tuesday, a high of 27. Know the weather shaping your day. Check the CDK Electric weather page on the Pembina Valley online app.
5: 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We were loved when we were completely unlovely. We love him in response to his grace. His love is manifest in the sacrifice of his Son for us. 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
1: I'm Parker Schmidt with your local news, streaming now through the Pembina Valley online app. A July 4th gathering in Winkler is aiming to bring people together for food, music, and conversation at Adult and Teen Challenge. Steve Chaboye says the event is about creating a welcoming space where people can connect, ask questions, and learn more about recovery support in a low-pressure setting.
2: 2 to 8 is music, so every hour is going to be a different band, or those slots will all be filled. Some might be looking for one more. So if you're interested, give me a call. Yeah, food's going to be 4 to 6 or 4 till the food runs out.
1: The event runs from 2 to 8 p.m. at 324 Cargill Road, with live music throughout the afternoon and food served from 4 to 6 or until it runs out. Admission is free. Minnetonka's residents are facing another setback after heavy rain brought a second round of flooding to the community. Morden's Glenda Schwartz is deployed in Minnetonka's as chaplain with the Billy Graham Evangelistic Association of Canada. Working alongside Samaritan's Purse volunteers, she says the damage was obvious as soon as she arrived.
3: All I could see was people's belongings sitting in their front yards, and gyprock and paneling. I started to weep when we pulled in, because these people have lost so much. The town has been very efficient at going around and picking stuff up, all the garbage from the streets. And so that was just from that day that I was seeing, and it was enormous.
1: Schwartz says the ground remains saturated and basements that had already been pumped out and cleaned are filling with water again. She adds some highways in the area have also washed out, leaving volunteers and residents closely watching road conditions day by day. Regional Connections Immigrant Services Office has moved in Altona, but Executive Director Steve Reynolds says clients will not have to go far to find the organization's new home. The agency is now operating out of the former library space on the first floor of the Golden West building, just down the road from its former location. Reynolds says the move came as the lease ended at its previous location, and the new site offered a strong fit for the services Regional Connections provides.
4: We're really excited to move in Altona this week, just half a block down the street, so we're still downtown, and so people can come by and see us already through the main entrance at the building there, and through the foyer, you'll find us where the library used to be. Fits everything we have or need to do. So we have a few classrooms there and childcare room and offices for settlement workers and employment services.
1: Reynolds says staff are still unpacking and getting signage in place, but the doors are already open at the downtown Altona office. It'll also be the new home of the Service Canada office. News on the go, download our Pembina Valley online app.
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6: Fog patches lifting this morning. Mix of sun and cloud today. Scattered showers and thunderstorms this afternoon. High of 28 and the humidex 35. Today's UV index is 8 or very high. Partly cloudy tonight. Risk of a thunderstorm at a low of 16. Tomorrow, a mix of sun and cloud. Chance of showers and thunderstorms. A high of 30 and the humidex 38. For Monday, a mix of sun and cloud. Small chance of showers with a high of 27. And then for Tuesday, sunny and 26. Current weather conditions can be found anytime on the CDK Electric weather page on your Pembina Valley online app. I'm Judy Peters.
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0: Kenny Rogers, and through the years as we get going with the Saturday morning show. It is July 4th, Happy Independence Day for our American listening friends. I'm Chris Sumner, in for Eva Hyde, who is enjoying a weekend away from the studio. Well, with Canada Day back in the middle of the week, boy, it didn't take us long to get to another weekend, did it? I know for some of you, it's been the weekend since Canada Day, either having booked vacation time this week or a couple extra days to extend into Saturday and Sunday. As for me, I'm looking forward to heading to the camper, showers or not, after I'm done with my time with you later this morning. You know, summer is short. I'm not made of sugar. I have ample awning and gazebo space to hide under at the camper if need be, if there are any drops this weekend. Now, this may be the first weekend of the season pretty much my entire friends group will be at the campground. So that will be fun, connecting with all them around a fire and what have you. Outside of that, and with the yard work I did on Canada Day at my house, I think golf will be on the agenda too, and generally just as much out time and time as I can get over the next couple of days. So what does the forecast have to say about all that? We'll find out in about 10 minutes.
1: 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The 19th annual Tractor Trek in support of Eden Healthcare Services is being held July 11th. Registration will begin at 10, followed by a show and shine and barbecue lunch at 12:30. The tractors begin their route at 12:30 and then make their way to Rheinfeld, Friedensruh, Schanzenfeld, and Gortietz. 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
5: We were thrilled to have morning show friend and Plum Coulee's Rosemary Siemens back on the morning show earlier this week to celebrate her 2026 Canadian CELA Music Awards Award win. 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
6: Access your news anytime by downloading the Pembina Valley online app. I'm Parker Schmidt with your local news update. As cleanup continues in Minnetonka's, chaplains are helping residents work through the emotional toll of the ongoing flooding. Morden's Glenda Schwartz is with the Billy Graham Evangelistic Association of Canada, says many homeowners are feeling depression and some angst right now.
7: We're actually praying quite a bit for family members that they're worried about. Many are not able to get to their jobs, and the highway is out between Minnetonka and Swan River. And so it means going an extra long detour just to get to work, if they're even able to get out, and then dealing with the loss of artifacts in their homes. Many of them, they're dealing with insurance companies. And so we're praying with a lot of things.
6: Short says chaplains are visiting homes where Samaritan Purse teams are working, offering a listening ear and prayer when residents are open to it. A longtime friend is sharing an emotional farewell to former Morden councillor Alec Fedorchuk. Also a former city councillor who served alongside Fedorchuk, Maurice Butler says their friendship went beyond politics and public life. He will be paying tribute to his friend today at the celebration of life taking place in Morden.
8: Yes. Wish him and bless him and say, rest in peace, Alec. You deserved it, you earned it, and you've got it. Goodbye, my friend. My very best friend. Goodbye, God bless.
6: 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Steve Shiboye says his own life is proof of the program's message of faith and surrender.
9: Like, I would stay up all night. Obviously, I was a meth head, and my neighbor would get up every morning. And he'd go to work at like 7 o'clock every day, and I always used to look out my little hole in my garage at this guy going to work, and it was like a dream of mine. Like, man, that'd be cool if one day I could get up and go to work.
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10: It's not the laundry. Not really. It's the moment before you leave, when something doesn't feel ready. A crease that shouldn't be there. A dress that's almost right, but not quite.

0: Porter Wagoner and Dolly Parton. Daddy was the old-time preacher man. Before that, Bruce Reimer and the Whitestone Band. What a friend we have in Jesus. And that set of three began with Canaan's Crossing. And I will go. Rosemary Siemens has won the 2026 Canadian Sela Music Award for Radio, TV, or Podcast Host of the Year. It was for Sunday Hymn Serenade Radio Edition, which airs exclusively right here the first Sunday of the month at 1 p.m. She joined us earlier this week on the morning show.
1: Yeah, it's very cool. I love doing this radio show. What we do, for those of you that haven't heard it, it's three hymns. We feature three hymns from my YouTube show. When the YouTube show took off, which is called Sunday Hymn Serenade, then Elmer had this idea, and you were very instrumental in this, that we should take it to radio. And I love this idea. And so we kind of feature either a story about my travels and what has happened in my shows and stuff like that, some kind of pivotal story, or we share of how the hymns are written, which is so cool because there's so many amazing stories on how the hymns are written. And I love the stories behind the hymns. And so that's kind of what the show is. It's about 15, 20 minutes. And so to be recognized as the host of this is very cool because it's kind of a new thing. I mean, we've been doing it for 3 years, but new-ish, I would say. And yeah, being a part of the radio life is very cool. And to get this award for Golden West, who's done so much for my career, it's just so cool.
0: 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Now, the next episode of Sunday Hymn Serenade Radio Edition, tomorrow, 1 p.m., and Rosemary tells us it will have the theme, Path of Prayer.
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7: Fog patches lifting this morning. Mix of sun and cloud today. Scattered showers and thunderstorms this afternoon. High of 28 and the humidex 35. Today's UV index is 8 or very high. Partly cloudy tonight. Risk of a thunderstorm at a low of 16. Tomorrow, a mix of sun and cloud. Chance of showers and thunderstorms. A high of 30 and the humidex 38. For Monday, a mix of sun and cloud. Small chance of showers with a high of 27. And then for Tuesday, sunny and 26. Current weather conditions can be found anytime on the CDK Electric weather page on your Pembina Valley online app. I'm Judy Peters.

0: I'm Chris Sumner. Good morning. It's Saturday, July 4th, and today at noon, Canada men's soccer team taking on Morocco at the FIFA World Cup. It's the round of 16. It is brand new waters for Team Canada men's program. We've never been this far in the World Cup. Yesterday on the morning show, Zach Drieger dropped by. He's our resident footy expert, if you will, to offer a few thoughts on the match today. It is an elimination match. I'll share some of those with you in about 10 minutes. Right now, 7 o'clock.
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2: 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It was for Sunday Hymn Serenade Radio Edition, which airs exclusively on CFAM Radio 950, the first Sunday of the month at 1 p.m. The program organically grew out her YouTube-based Sunday Hymn Serenade after Golden West CEO Elmer Hildebrand encouraged her to expand its reach.
3: 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And so we kind of feature either a story about my travels and what has happened in my shows and stuff like that, some kind of pivotal story, or we share how the hymns are written, which is so cool because there's so many amazing stories on how the hymns are written.
2: 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Live music, food, and community connection are planned for July 4th at Adult Teen Challenge in Winkler. The event runs from 2 to 8 p.m. at 324 Cargill Road, with performers including Jason Jansen and Sean Entz, plus rotating sets throughout the afternoon.
4: Anytime, like, of course, come to the barbecue, bring someone. 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
4: 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I'd love to just sit down and have a coffee.
2: Altona police are investigating after a counterfeit $20 bill was discovered late last month. On June 24th, officers received a report from a local financial institution regarding a suspected counterfeit $20 bill. Police seized the bill and confirmed it was fake. Investigators say the counterfeit currency appears to be similar to fake bills recently reported by the Morden Police Service. The investigation remains ongoing. 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
9: Fog patches lifting this morning. Mix of sun and cloud today, scattered showers and thunderstorms this afternoon. High of 28 and the Humidex 35. Today's UV index is 8 or very high. Partly cloudy tonight, risk of a thunderstorm at a low of 16. Tomorrow, a mix of sun and cloud, chance of showers and thunderstorms, a high of 30 and the Humidex 38. For Monday, a mix of sun and cloud, small chance of showers with a high of 27. And then for Tuesday, sunny and 26. 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

0: Past me to Manitoba guest Don Amaro calls Winnipeg home morning coffee on this Saturday morning show, July 4th. I'm Chris Sumner, and at noon today, it is the round of 16, Team Canada versus Morocco at the FIFA World Cup. A lot of discussion around whether team captain Alphonso Davies will start. Will he play? What kind of impact he'll have? Yesterday on the morning show, I had our resident soccer expert Zach Drieger dropped by to give us his perspective on why we should care if Alphonso Davies does play.
1: We should care because he is, bar none, the best player on Canada.
0: Like, okay.
1: It's not even close. Like, most of our, I'd say the majority of our players play in the MLS,
0: okay,
1: Major League Soccer. So that's the Canada-US League, which isn't as high as a lot of the European leagues. They're pretty good. They got a few teams. They got a lot of the European stars that are kind of at the tail end of their career.
0: Gotcha.
1: They come over to the MLS, but Alphonso Davies plays for Bayern Munich.
0: Okay.
1: Who are the stars of the German league.
0: Mm-hmm.
1: And they contend in the Champions League every year, and they are one of like the top echelon teams in the world. Not just Europe or Germany, like, they contend with everybody, and he's their starting left back.
0: Okay.
1: So that's just I'm trying to put in a scope of how good he really is outside of just the Canadian team. And you could see it in this last game that we played against South Africa. He played, I think, the last 15 or 20 minutes. Immediate impact. The second he steps on the field, we're getting shots on goal. We're making plays. He's getting in the box. He's getting on the net. And it's just, it's amazing how much effect one player can have. So I would really think he's playing if he's fit, because apparently he's on about half a hamstring right now.
0: Yeah, I heard about the hammy injury. Yeah. So
1: coming off an injury. So if he is even remotely fit enough, I think at this point they're throwing him in no matter what.
0: And it does appear, at least based on what head coach Jesse Marsh is saying, that Alphonso Davies is playing today in this round 16 match. Again, the question is whether he will start or if he will be a sub later in the game. Again, Team Canada, men's team, taking on Morocco at the FIFA World Cup. Canada currently ranked 30th in the world, Morocco 6th.
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6: Fog patches lifting this morning. Mix of sun and cloud today. Scattered showers and thunderstorms this afternoon. High of 28 and the humidex 35. Today's UV index is 8 or very high. Partly cloudy tonight, risk of a thunderstorm at a low of 16. Tomorrow, a mix of sun and cloud, chance of showers and thunderstorms, a high of 30 and the humidex 38. For Monday, a mix of sun and cloud, small chance of showers with a high of 27. And then for Tuesday, sunny and 26. Current weather conditions can be found anytime on the CDK Electric weather page on your Pembina Valley online app. I'm Judy Peters.
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3: We are just an hour and a half or so away from the return of Carla Hersina for another new episode of the Lawn and Garden Journal. Heavy rainfall earlier this week and more severe thunderstorm activity has brought a lot of impacts to our flower beds, gardens, yards, and crops. So what kind of questions will our friend Carla Hersina have on the show today? Well, it all depends on you giving her a call at 9:15. The number to dial, 1-800-374-3315. 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Time now for the latest in local news and an update on the forecast. 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
5: I'm Parker Schmidt with your local news, streaming now through the Pemina Valley online app. A July 4th gathering in Winkler is aiming to bring people together for food, music, and conversation at Adult and Teen Challenge. Steve Shaboye says the event is about creating a welcoming space where people can connect, ask questions, and learn more about recovery support in a low-pressure setting.
6: 2 to 8 is music, so every hour is going to be a different band, or those slots will all be filled. Some might be looking for one more. So if you're interested, give me a call. Yeah, food's going to be 4 to 6 or 4 till the food runs out.
5: The event runs from 2 to 8 p.m. at 324 Cargill Road with live music throughout the afternoon and food served from 4 to 6 or until it runs out. Admission is free. Minnetonka's residents are facing another setback after heavy rain brought a second round of flooding to the community. Morton's Glenda Schwartz is deployed in Minnetonka's as chaplain with the Billy Graham Evangelistic Association of Canada. Working alongside Samaritan's Purse volunteers, she says the damage was obvious as soon as she arrived.
7: All I could see was people's belongings sitting in their front yards and gyprock and paneling. It just

0: passengers and residents closely watching road conditions day by day. Regional Connections Immigrant Services office has moved in Altona, but Executive Director Steve Reynolds says clients will not have to go far to find the organization's new home. The agency is now operating out of the former library space on the first floor of the Golden West building, just down the road from its former location. Reynolds says the move came as the lease ended at its previous location, and the new site offered a strong fit for the services Regional Connections provides.
1: We're really excited to move in Altona this week, just half a block down the street. So we're still downtown. And so people can come by and see us already through the main entrance at the building there and through the foyer. You'll find us where the library used to be. Fits everything we have or need to do. So we have a few classrooms there and childcare room and offices for settlement workers and employment services.
0: Reynolds says staff are still unpacking and getting signage in place, but the doors are already open at the downtown Altona office. It will also be the new home of the Service Canada office. News on the go, download our Pembina Valley online app.
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4: Mix of sun and cloud today. Scattered showers and thunderstorms this afternoon. High of 28 and the humidex 35. Today's UV index is 8 or very high. Partly cloudy tonight, risk of a thunderstorm at a low of 16. Tomorrow, a mix of sun and cloud, chance of showers and thunderstorms, a high of 30 and the humidex 38. For Monday, a mix of sun and cloud, small chance of showers with a high of 27. And then for Tuesday, sunny and 26. Current weather conditions can be found anytime on the CDK Electric weather page on your Pembina Valley online app. I'm Judy Peters.
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10: In the Border Baseball League, Altona shut out Clearwater 10-0. In the Manitoba Junior Baseball League, Pembina Valley defeated Altona 15-3. In American Association of Professional Baseball, the Winnipeg Goldeyes went into Chicago and beat up on the home side 8-2. While in Major League Baseball, the Toronto Blue Jays got a strong start on the mound from Dylan Cease, followed up by some big innings by Jeff Hoffman and Louis Varland as they combined to shut out the Seattle Mariners 2-0. I'm Dave Anthony.
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4: Mix of sun and cloud today. Scattered showers and thunderstorms this afternoon. High of 28 and the humidex 35. Today's UV index is 8 or very high. Partly cloudy tonight. Risk of a thunderstorm at a low of 16. Tomorrow, a mix of sun and cloud. Chance of showers and thunderstorms. A high of 30 and the humidex 38. For Monday, a mix of sun and cloud, small chance of showers with a high of 27. And then for Tuesday, sunny and 26. Current weather conditions can be found anytime on the CDK Electric weather page on your Pembina Valley online app. I'm Judy Peters.

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4: I'm Chris Sumner. Thank you for joining me on this Saturday morning show. Last night was the first performance of the 2026 season of Manitoba's Passion Play at the beautiful Outdoor Theater at Oak Valley near Larivière. Now, before the performance last night, we were very fortunate to have one of the actors, Gerald Marion, joining us. He's playing John the Baptist in this year's performances. Share some of his experiences about being a longtime performer with the Manitoba Passion Play. I'll share some of that conversation we had with him in about 10 minutes. Right now, 8 o'clock.
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6: Access your news anytime by downloading the Pembina Valley online app. I'm Parker Schmidt with your local news update. As cleanup continues in Minnetonka's chaplains are helping residents work through the emotional toll of the ongoing flooding. Morden's Glenda Schwartz is with the Billy Graham Evangelistic Association of Canada, says many homeowners are feeling depression and some angst right now.
7: We're actually praying quite a bit for family members that they're worried about. Many are not able to get to their jobs, and the highway is out between Minnetonka's and Swan River. And so it means going an extra long detour just to get to work, if they're even able to get out, and then dealing with the loss of artifacts in their homes. Many of them, they're dealing with insurance companies. And so we're praying with a lot of things.
6: Short says chaplains are visiting homes where Samaritan Purse teams are working, offering a listening ear and prayer when residents are open to it. A longtime friend is sharing an emotional farewell to former Morden counselor Alec Fedorchuk. Also, a former city councilor who served alongside Fedorchuk, Maurice Butler, says their friendship went beyond politics and public life. He will be paying tribute to his friend today at the celebration of life taking place in Morden.
8: Just wish him and bless him and say, rest in peace, Alec. You deserved it, you earned it, and you've got it. Goodbye, my friend. My very best friend. Goodbye, God bless.
6: 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Steve Shiboye says his own life is proof of the program's message of faith and surrender.
9: Like, I would stay up all night. Obviously, I was a meth head, and my neighbor would get up every morning. And he'd go to work at like 7 o'clock every day, and I always used to look up my little hole in my garage at this guy going to work, and it was like a dream of mine. Like, man, that would be cool if one day I could get up and go to work.
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14: Mix of sun and cloud today, scattered showers and thunderstorms this afternoon. high of 28 and the Humidex 35. Today's UV index is 8 or very high. Partly cloudy tonight, risk of a thunderstorm at a low of 16. Tomorrow, a mix of sun and cloud, chance of showers and thunderstorms, a high of 30 and the Humidex 38. For Monday, a mix of sun and cloud, small chance of showers with a high of 27. And then for Tuesday, sunny and 26. Current weather conditions can be found anytime on the CDK Electric Weather page on your Pembina Valley online app. I'm Judy Peters.
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0: Jody King, I Live For You, Harry Chapin before that, Cats in the Cradle, Gordon Lightfoot, Oh So Sweet, and we also had music from North Valley Precious. Well, I'm Chris Sumner, Saturday, July 4th, and Manitoba's Passion Play returned for its new season last night at Oak Valley Outdoor Theater near La Riviere. The production includes dozens of performers and stage crew. Of course, we have the symphony as well, all together recreating the greatest story ever told, the life, death, and resurrection of Jesus Christ. Winnipeg's Gerald Marion is one of those actors, and he joined us before last night's premiere in studio to talk about this year's production. Now, shows also tonight and Sunday. Now, after being part of the Passion Play for years, we wanted to know what his favorite part is.
1: When I played Peter, Jesus is being condemned and stuff, and he goes to Herod and then goes to Pilate. But there's this part where I'm like running out and I'm really upset, and I'm pushing John. John's trying to stop me, like, no, don't go in there. You know, like, I know these guys. You know, like, you know, just stay here. And there's this part where, like, because I'm a bigger guy, and John's just trying to hold me back, and it's like really tough. And he's like out of breath, trying to hold me back. And that's like one of them. Like, I really enjoy just like there's this interaction that we have. That is fun, but also real. I really like the Passover when we sit, we all sit together and we're trying to figure out, like, what the heck is Jesus talking about? You know, like, leading up to this, he's been talking about his death and suffering. And we're like, what's going on? And then there's this weird meal where we sit down and he, like, washes our feet. And yeah, so there's like, you know, as you play it, like, okay, we have lines and we're trying to, but the more you do it, I did it 7 years before, and like, every time you really start thinking about it, and like, yeah, this would have been so weird. And like, yeah, you get really involved, and sometimes it gets really emotional.
0: Gerald Marion from Winnipeg, he's playing John the Baptist in this year's production of Manitoba's Passion Play, which is now open for the season. 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
7: Mix of sun and cloud today. Scattered showers and thunderstorms this afternoon. High of 28 and the humidex 35. Today's UV index is 8 or very high. Partly cloudy tonight. Risk of a thunderstorm at a low of 16. Tomorrow, a mix of sun and cloud. Chance of showers and thunderstorms. A high of 30 and the humidex 38. For Monday, a mix of sun and clouds, small chance of showers with a high of 27. And then for Tuesday, sunny and 26. Current weather conditions can be found anytime on the CDK Electric weather page on your Pembina Valley online app. I'm Judy Peters.
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11: In the Border Baseball League, Altona shut out Clearwater 10-0. In the Manitoba Junior Baseball League, Pembina Valley defeated Altona 15-3. In American Association of Professional Baseball, the Winnipeg Goldeyes went into Chicago and beat up on the home side 8-2. While in Major League Baseball, the Toronto Blue Jays got a strong start on the mound from Dylan Cease, followed up by some big innings by Jeff Hoffman and Louis Varland as they combined to shut out the Seattle Mariners 2-0. I'm Dave Anthony.
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7: 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Live music, food, and community connection are planned for July 4th at Adult Teen Challenge in Winkler. The event runs from 2 to 8 p.m. at 324 Cargill Road with performers including Jason Jansen and Sean Entz, plus rotating sets throughout the afternoon.
9: Anytime, like of course, come to the barbecue, bring someone. 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
7: Altona police are investigating after a counterfeit $20 bill was discovered late last month. On June 24th, officers received a report from a local financial institution regarding a suspected counterfeit $20 bill. Police seized the bill and confirmed it was fake. Investigators say the counterfeit currency appears to be similar to fake bills recently reported by the Morden Police Service. The investigation remains ongoing. 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
12: Mix of sun and cloud today, scattered showers and thunderstorms this afternoon, high of 28 and the humidex 35. Today's UV index is 8 or very high. Partly cloudy tonight, risk of a thunderstorm at a low of 16. Tomorrow, a mix of sun and cloud, chance of

0: plants. And if you're using it on trees, the best way I kind of like to do it is if I kind of make holes around the drip line, and I'll take a garden stake and I'll pop it into the ground, make it a little bit deeper down, and I'll put some of my chelated iron around the outside of my tree.
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2: 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The Darlingford Memorial Service will be held July 5th at 11 a.m. at Darlingford Memorial Park. Donations are eligible for a tax receipt and will support the park's upkeep. Lunch will be served at Darlingford Community Hall, with proceeds going to Zion Calvin United Church. 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
7: Mix of sun and cloud today, scattered showers and thunderstorms this afternoon, high of 28 and the humidex 35. Today's UV index is 8 or very high. Partly cloudy tonight, risk of a thunderstorm at a low of 16. Tomorrow, a mix of sun and cloud, chance of showers and thunderstorms, a high of 30 and the humidex 38. For Monday, a mix of sun and cloud, small chance of showers with a high of 27. And then for Tuesday, sunny and 26. Current weather conditions can be found anytime on the CDK Electric weather page on your Pembina Valley online app. I'm Judy Peters.

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0: For many families, summer means vacations, barbecues, and time together. 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
4: I'm Parker Schmidt with your local news streaming now through the Pembina Valley online app. A July 4th gathering in Winkler is aiming to bring people together for food, music, and conversation at Adult and Teen Challenge. Steve Chaboye says the event is about creating a welcoming space where people can connect, ask questions, and learn more about recovery support in a low-pressure setting.
5: 2 to 8 is music, so every hour is going to be a different band, or those slots will all be filled. Some might be looking for one more. So if you're interested, give me a call. Yeah, food's going to be 4 to 6 or 4 till the food runs out.
4: The event runs from 2 to 8 p.m. at 324 Cargill Road, with live music throughout the afternoon and food served from 4 to 6 or until it runs out. Admission is free. Minnetonka's residents are facing another setback after heavy rain brought a second round of flooding to the community. Morden's Glenda Schwartz is deployed in Minnetonka's as chaplain with the Billy Graham Evangelistic Association of Canada. Working alongside Samaritan's Purse volunteers, she says the damage was obvious as soon as she arrived.
6: All I could see was people's belongings sitting in their front yards, and gyprock and paneling. I started to weep when we pulled in, because these people have lost so much. The town has been very efficient at going around and picking stuff up, all the garbage from the streets. And so that was just from that day that I was seeing, and it was enormous.
4: Schwartz says the ground remains saturated and basements that had already been pumped out and cleaned are filling with water again. She adds some highways in the area have also washed out, leaving volunteers and residents closely watching road conditions day by day. Regional Connections Immigrant Services office has moved in Altona, but Executive Director Steve Reynolds says clients will not have to go far to find the organization's new home. The agency is now operating out of the former library space on the first floor of the Golden West building, just down the road from its former location. Reynolds says the move came as the lease ended at its previous location, and the new site offered a strong fit for the services Regional Connections provides.
7: We're really excited to move in Altona this week, just half a block down the street. So we're still downtown. And so people can come by and see us already through the main entrance at the building there and through the foyer. You'll find us where the library used to be. Fits everything we have or need to do. So we have a few classrooms there and childcare room and offices for settlement workers and employment services.
4: Reynolds says staff are still unpacking and getting signage in place, but the doors are already open at the downtown Altona office. It will also be the new home of the Service Canada office. News on the go, download our Pembina Valley online app.
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9: Mix of sun and cloud today, scattered showers and thunderstorms this afternoon, high of 28 and the humidex 35. Today's UV index is 8 or very high. Partly cloudy tonight, risk of a thunderstorm at a low of 16. Tomorrow, a mix of sun and cloud, chance of showers and thunderstorms, a high of 30 and the humidex 38. For Monday, a mix of sun and cloud, small chance of showers with a high of 27. And then for Tuesday, sunny and 26. Current weather conditions can be found anytime on the CDK Electric Weather page on your Pembina Valley online app. I'm Judy Peters.
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9: Good morning. Today is Saturday, July 4th, and here are this morning's funeral announcements. Susan Winter, 93, of Steinbach, formerly of Austinfeld, passed away on Saturday, June 27th, at Bethesda Regional Health Center. She is survived by her husband, Ernie, many nieces, nephews, and dear friends. A memorial service for Susan Winter will be held on Tuesday, 2 p.m., at Birchwood Funeral Chapel. Arrangements by Birchwood Funeral Chapel, Steinbach. Abraham Abe Giesbrecht, 81, of Navin, Manitoba, formerly of Colony Menno, Chaco, Paraguay, passed away June 30th at Health Sciences Center. He is survived by his wife, Nyla, two daughters, one son, several siblings, and their families. The funeral service for Abraham Abe Giesbrecht will be held on Friday, 2 p.m., at Green Acres Funeral Home, 1 Green Acres Lane, with burial at Green Acres Cemetery. Arrangements by Green Acres Funeral Home and Cemetery, Navin. Alfred Bonwick, 87, of Winnipeg, formerly of Silver Bay, passed away on June 30th at Deer Lodge Center. He is survived by his wife, Jessie, one daughter, three grandchildren, one sister-in-law, and two nephews. He was predeceased by his parents, one son, one daughter, and his brother. The funeral service for Alfred Bonwick will be held Thursday, 2 p.m., at Chapel Lawn Funeral Home and Cemetery, 4000 Portage Avenue, with burial at Chapel Lawn Funeral Home and Cemetery, 4000 Portage Avenue. Viewing will be at the church prior to the service. Donations may be made to Deer Lodge Center Foundation, Tower 3 North. 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And those are this morning's funeral announcements.
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0: for cutting off for bouquets, though.
1: No, but the shrub form would work for you.
0: Yeah.
1: So if you're close to your garden center, check out for one called Yukon Sun. Okay?
0: Okay. Thank you very much.
1: Oh, you're very welcome. And enjoy those bouquets. All right.
0: Will do.
1: Bye. Thank you. All right. And a little tip about that, I always like thinking about little tips how I can do when we have our conversation, is when you're cutting your roses and you're putting them into the vase, just remember to strip or remove the leaves in the portion that's going into the water. Because if you leave that green matter as the leafy portion of it that goes into the water, it's going to cause a little bit more of a muckiness, or the water is not going to stay as crisp and clear if you have green matter that is going to decay in there. So stripping off those extra leaves and putting on cleaning your water frequently. And I just had a vision again. My sister loves putting in fresh flowers all the way through our house, and she has a beautiful cut garden. So do you have a cut garden? Are you cutting your irises and some of your other, the other one that's really kind of cute to put in, chrysanthemum beckies, the white daisies. Oh, how beautiful they look. And they pair beautifully with yellow roses. Maybe a Yukon rose. Who knows? Keep that in your mind. The lines are open. 1-800-374-3315. We'll be right back after this message.
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1: Welcome back, everyone. You're listening to the Lawn and Garden Journal, and I can't believe that we're already into July. Yes, for some of our families and friends, July 4th is happening down south, that's in there. And what we're looking at is dealing with warmer weather up here. But unfortunately, with all the moisture that we've been having, and now with the warmer weather, how many hatchlings do you think that you can get? A tiny mosquito. Well, yes. A few quick little facts about mosquitoes, and then I'm going to tell you a couple ways to deter mosquitoes. But I found it interesting that there's, in the life cycle of a bug, there's always your life stages that are in there. Usually there's the egg, the larvae, the pupa, which comes out, and then there's the adult. All right. And we know that they love laying mosquitoes on or near water where their high moisture is available to them. All right. So we don't like them. They like us because they love to go after our pets, yes, and to us. And for the egg production, the females actually need, I think it's our blood that's on there. Because the male mosquitoes, they are plant lovers. Let them be there. So it's the nasty little female ones. Yeah, I'm going to say they're nasty. And they come to us to, get our resources, which is our blood, okay? They locate us from our scent of our body, the carbon dioxide that we emit. Okay, I can just see everyone tonight going outside, they're going to hold their breath. Don't hold your breath. Okay? And heat and movement. And they're most active dawn and dusk. But the other thing about them And I didn't know this, and it's always interesting to learn about different things. They beat their wings 1,000 times per second. Wow. Think of the energy that they need to contain themselves. And what's even more interesting is dinosaurs and mosquitoes were around at the same time. How does that happen? Something so small, minute, minuscule. They have existed for 100 million years. Okay, I got that off of facts.net. Who would have known? And they can drink up, well, we know what they drink up. They can drink up 3 times their body weight. Who could figure out? All right, but as I'm giving you the facts, I just got a little notice that Agatha's on the line. So let's go right to the lines. Agatha, good morning.
5: Good morning.
1: Good morning. And where are you calling from today?
5: I'm calling from Winkler.
1: Hello to everyone.
5: What's that?
1: Sorry, I said hello to everyone in Winkler.
5: Okay, thank you. Yeah, my question is, years ago I learned to trim your tomato leaves. So the ones that are just taking energy and not producing, and I have forgotten which ones to trim. Do you know which ones to trim?
1: Well, you want to take out the suckers. That's one thing that you should do is it's opening up. And that's generally when you have your straight leader. And I always say the leader is the one that is leading us to the heavens. You can usually find either the branch or whatever of any plant, which will be the leader. And then you have sort of the crotch where it comes out, where there's the leader and then the side branch. In between that, there's going to be a tiny little sprout of leaves that comes in between those. So I like to remove the suckers for sure. And then as your plants mature, I also like to remove, if you have any yellowing leaves, remove those right away. That's a given. But removing the bottom leaves, the older bottom leaves from the that are closest to the soil is a little beneficial too, because I find that A, you're not going to get as much backsplash when we do have heavy watering, that bacteria can backsplash onto the leaves, which can maybe possibly cause a little bit of a disease effect that's on there. So removing the sucker, removing the bottom leaves, and any yellow leaves that are yellowing leaves, they can be immediately removed. Okay?
5: Okay. What do you mean with the sucker? Like they were talking about the woody leaves that wouldn't produce. They just take energy from the plant, but they're never going to produce. Like I took that was the older leaves.
1: Yeah, the bottom, your thicker bottom leaves are going to be always at the bottom. Okay? So the thicker bottom leaves, and then again, the suckers where they try and make side branches, that's called a sucker. Those can come off as well. Because you're going to have branches that develop as they go further up the stem. But as you have a branch that is attached to the new growth, which is your leader, you'll sometimes get a little small growth that comes between that lead growth and the side branch. It's almost like a tertiary little branch that comes into the side. If you remove some of that, that'll help the energy to go into producing the leader to produce other branches. And I've seen this, I've actually had a really good tour of a tomato production farm where they actually have tomatoes, and the roof must be 24 feet high, and the tomatoes are growing on strings that they're tied to, the strings that go as high as you can imagine. And as it grows, the bottom leaves are all removed, and you see clusters of tomatoes as it goes up further to the leaves above. So it's really quite interesting to see. Does that help you?
5: I'm not sure what you're talking about, like with your crotch and your all of that.
1: Well, it's
5: like, are you talking about the small little shoots that come out of the big fat leaves? They're very tough already. Are you talking about those that come out of there? Because those I find are the ones that are bringing me the flowers, the fruit.
1: Well, your main branches are going to bring you the fruit, but sometimes further down below, when you have your older leaves attached to your branches, you'll get side little shoots that come off the sides in between.
5: Okay.
1: Okay.
5: Okay.
1: Those
5: Thank
1: little
5: you.
1: Guys can be removed. Okay, you're welcome. All right. Thank you for calling.
5: Bye.
1: Bye bye. And it is tomato season. There's a lot of tomatoes that are starting to produce. And that reminds me, we've also had some people that have called in or said that their production isn't as great as it has been. And one of those causes could be from poor pollination. And that could be partly tied to excessive rain that washes those pollens away. So there's different factors that play into how our plants produce and go through. Moisture stress too. I have a ornamental crab that usually has a ton of little ornamental apples on it, which is kind of a love-hate relationship on that portion of it. I love the color. I love that the flowers, but sometimes if it's overabundance on its fruit, oh, how I'm cleaning that up. But this year, I have excessive amount of fruit droppage that's already occurring on that. And that, I think, is very tied to the amount of moisture that is happening all over. So excessive moisture will cause abort fruit because it goes into survival mode. It's either going to survive because it has to survive as a plant, or it's going to remove some fruit so that it's able to give you the best fruit it is able to produce on those portions. So we have to think of the both sides of that sort of story that's on there. Now, to get back to the buzzing portion of the mosquitoes that I kind of want to help you out with, is we know that we want to get rid of the mosquitoes. We know that we want to prevent the bites. We know that sometimes, historically, and in certain countries, mosquitoes can cause diseases. All right. And did you know that if you think you're going to run away from a mosquito, just let you know that those beating wings that are flapping at a 1,000 times per second, that a mosquito can chase you up to 3 miles. He can travel up to 3 miles. So when the kids are running, I kind of give a little bit of a little chuckle and go, okay, let them run. Let them use up the energy, but he just might catch you. So to remove the mosquitoes, okay, you can put up screening if you need to. Put up a little bit of a mist. Water will keep them a little bit away if it's a little mist. Bug repellents, yes. The most important part is remove standing water. Standing water, not water in motion. Water in motion is going to be a deterrent. So we had some folks coming in looking for pond vibrators or water vibrators. We didn't have that, but if you have a small little reservoir or a small tabletop fountain pump, maybe keep it going. Keep it plugging in. So if you have a little water source, make sure that your water is filled up well and that the water is constantly in motion. Okay? Citronella candles. Yes. Especially in the evening. Why not? Light a candle. If it's the citronella aspect that you want, go for it. Adding a little bit of essential oils to maybe some of your small tabletop fountains. It's not only going to have the beautiful sound of water that's in motion, which the mosquitoes will not like, but using some of the essential oils that are on it is going to fill the air with a beautiful scent. Plants. Have you thought about plants that will repel mosquitoes? Sometimes you maybe want to include this, maybe a planting around your deck or patio, or maybe closest to the areas where the kids are going to be playing in the garden. Think of the following plants as perennials first. Monarda, beautiful, scented. Brush those leaves. It's going to give you that little pungent scent that's in it. And it has a beautiful collection of colors that are available. Pinks, whites, reds. And red, to get a true red in the garden, why not? Red Monarda. Catnip, for sure. Well, if you don't want cats in your garden, okay, you want to deter the mosquitoes and maybe not bring in the cats, then that might not be the plant for you. But catnip is beautiful. You can get it in whites and you can get it in those beautiful lavender tones. It has a spiciness, a gentle scent that's to it, and the cats will love it. I can tell you that because as I start to grow it first thing in the spring, Our four little cute cats are always trying to source it out. Sometimes I have to shield it off because they, it's kind of an aphrodisiac for the cats. So when you see them laying by the cat display, yes, I have a catnip table with decorative cat statues around it, just as a pun, because sometimes you will spot one or two of the cats laying amongst the cat display, kind of chilling. Did they have a little nip of the catnip? Maybe they did. Look for marigolds and eucalyptus. Marigolds and eucalyptus, though they're not perennial plants, they're annuals that will help you to deter. That's because why not? If you're growing eucalyptus, maybe Esther would like to cut a few snippets of tall eucalyptus just to add in with maybe her red or possibly her yellow roses if she finds some plants. And of course, marigolds. The benefits of marigolds in the garden, not only are you going to deter the mosquitoes, but certain varieties, especially your Tegedi varieties, are going to help you with deterring bugs from your garden. And think also to lemon balm, basil, cloves. Well, clove if you're going to grow it, but specifically mint and rosemary. It sounds like maybe a little bit of that herb pot of basil and rosemary. I think sage is in one of those ones that's in there too. Would make perfectly placed by the barbecue, so that if you need to be out by the barbecue, maybe a little bit of a herb pot will help you deter, so you're not swatting them as you're doing your barbecuing. And at the same time, do a little bit of pinch of each for the barbecue. And of course, protect yourself. Stay out of those areas at dark. And if you do, wear white, light colors, or of course, Yukon yellow, because they don't like bright colors. They like the dark colors. And with that, we'll be right back after this message.
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1: Thank you for listening. If you're in my neck of the woods, I have a massive, massive sidewalk sale happening in all areas. 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
11: 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As cleanup continues in Minnetonka's chaplains are helping residents work through the emotional toll of the ongoing flooding. Morden's Glenda Schwartz is with the Billy Graham Evangelistic Association of Canada, says many homeowners are feeling depression and some angst right now.
12: We're actually praying quite a bit for family members that they're worried about. Many are not able to get to their jobs, and the highway is out between Minnetonka and Swan River. And so it means going an extra long detour just to get to work, if they're even able to get out, and then dealing with the loss of artifacts in their homes. Many of them, they're dealing with insurance companies. And so we're praying with a lot of things.
11: Short says chaplains are visiting homes where Samaritan Purse teams are working, offering a listening ear and prayer when residents are open to it. A longtime friend is sharing an emotional farewell to former Morden councillor Alec Fedorchuk. Also a former city councillor who served alongside Fedorchuk, Maurice Butler says their friendship went beyond politics and public life. He will be paying tribute to his friend today at the celebration of life taking place in Morden.
13: Yes. Wish him and bless him and say, rest in peace, Alec. You deserved it, you earned it, and you've got it. Goodbye, my friend. My very best friend. Goodbye, God bless.
11: 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Steve Chiboye says his own life is proof of the program's message of faith and surrender.
14: Like, I would stay up all night. Obviously, I was a meth head, and my neighbor would get up every morning, and he'd go to work at like 7 o'clock every day. And I always used to look out my little hole in my garage at this guy going to work. And it was like a dream of mine. Like, man, that'd be cool if one day I could get up and go to work.
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4: Mix of sun and cloud today, scattered showers and thunderstorms this afternoon. High of 28 and the humidex 35. Today's UV index is 8 or very high. Partly cloudy tonight, risk of a thunderstorm at a low of 16. Tomorrow, a mix of sun and cloud, chance of showers and thunderstorms, a high of 30 and the humidex 38. For Monday, a mix of sun and cloud, small chance of showers with a high of 27. And then for Tuesday, sunny and 26. Current weather conditions can be found anytime on the CDK Electric weather page on your Pembina Valley online app. I'm Judy Peters.
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5: Mix of sun and cloud today, scattered showers and thunderstorms this afternoon, high of 28 and the humidex 35. Today's UV index is 8 or very high. Partly cloudy tonight, risk of a thunderstorm at a low of 16. Tomorrow, a mix of sun and cloud, chance of showers and thunderstorms, a high of 30 and the humidex 38. For Monday, a mix of sun and cloud, small chance of showers with a high of 27. And then for Tuesday, sunny and 26. Current weather conditions can be found anytime on the CDK Electric weather page on your Pembina Valley online app. I'm Judy Peters.

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6: And let's open up that birthday book for Saturday, July 4th. 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Love Mom, Dad, Taylor, and Brielle. And to all of you also celebrating with some cake and ice cream today, happy birthday.
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1: 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It was for Sunday Hymn Serenade Radio Edition, which airs exclusively on CFAM Radio 950, the first Sunday of the month at 1 p.m. The program organically grew out her YouTube-based Sunday Hymn Serenade after Golden West CEO Elmer Hildebrand encouraged her to expand its reach.
2: 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And I love this idea. And so we kind of feature either a story about my travels and what has happened in my shows and stuff like that, some kind of pivotal story, or we share how the hymns are written, which is so cool because there's so many amazing stories on how the hymns are written.
1: 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Live music, food, and community connection are planned for July 4th at Adelantine Challenge in Winkler. The event runs from 2 to 8 p.m. at 324 Cargill Road, with performers including Jason Jansen and Sean Entz, plus rotating sets throughout the afternoon.
3: Anytime, like, of course, come to the barbecue, bring someone. 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
3: 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I'd love to just sit down and have a coffee.
1: Altona police are investigating after a counterfeit $20 bill was discovered late last month. On June 24th, officers received a report from a local financial institution regarding a suspected counterfeit $20 bill. Police seized the bill and confirmed it was fake. Investigators say the counterfeit currency appears to be similar to fake bills recently reported by the Morden Police Service. The investigation remains ongoing. 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
7: Mix of sun and cloud today, scattered showers and thunderstorms this afternoon, high of 28 and the humidex 35. Today's UV index is 8 or very high. Partly cloudy tonight, risk of a thunderstorm at a low of 16. Tomorrow, a mix of sun and cloud, chance of showers and thunderstorms, a high of 30 and the humidex 38. For Monday, a mix of sun and cloud, small chance of showers with a high of 27. And then for Tuesday, sunny and 26. Current weather conditions can be found anytime on the CDK Electric weather page on your Pembina Valley online app. I'm Judy Peters.
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7: Mix of sun and cloud today, scattered showers and thunderstorms this afternoon, high of 28 and the humidex 35. Today's UV index is 8 or very high. Partly cloudy tonight, risk of a thunderstorm at a low of 16. Tomorrow, a mix of sun and cloud, chance of showers and thunderstorms, a high of 30 and the humidex 38. For Monday, a mix of sun and cloud, small chance of showers with a high of 27. And then for Tuesday, sunny and 26. Current weather conditions can be found anytime on the CDK Electric weather page on your Pembina Valley online app. I'm Judy Peters.

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1: Mix of sun and cloud today, scattered showers and thunderstorms this afternoon, high of 28 and the humidex 35. Today's UV index is 8 or very high. Partly cloudy tonight, risk of a thunderstorm at a low of 16. Tomorrow, a mix of sun and cloud, chance of showers and thunderstorms, a high of 30 and the humidex 38. For Monday, a mix of sun and cloud, small chance of showers with a high of 27. And then for Tuesday, sunny and 26. Current weather conditions can be found anytime on the CDK Electric weather page on your Pembina Valley online app. I'm Judy Peters.
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1: I'm Parker Schmidt with your local news streaming now through the Pembina Valley online app. As cleanup continues and Minnesota's chaplains are helping residents through the emotional toll of the ongoing flooding, Morden's Glenda Schwartz is with the Billy Graham Evangelistic Association of Canada, says many homeowners are feeling depression and some angst right now.
2: We're actually praying quite a bit for family members that they're worried about. Many are not able to get to their jobs, and the highway is out between Minnetonka and Swan River. And it means going an extra long detour just to get to work, if they're even able to get out, and then dealing with the loss of artifacts in their homes. Many of them, they're dealing with insurance companies. And so we're praying with a lot of things.
1: She says support is also being offered to volunteers doing the difficult work of cleaning out flooded basements. Morden is remembering longtime counselor Alec Fedorchuk. Mayor Nancy Penner says he made a lasting impact on the community.
3: You know, his commitment to public service was second to none. He took the role seriously. He was always prepared. He focused very much on community needs. He always looked out for the benefit of his residents.
1: She added he constantly put Morden first in everything he did.
3: He was always thinking of the community first, and that was something I always took away, his passion for Morden.
1: Fedorchuk served 3 terms on council and was active in community life. Read more on Pembina Valley Online or the Pembina Valley Online app. Altona police are investigating after a counterfeit $20 bill was discovered late last month. Candace Dirksen has more on the story.
4: On June 24th, officers received a report from a local financial institution regarding a suspected counterfeit $20 bill. Police seized the bill and confirmed it was fake. Investigators say the counterfeit currency appears to be similar to fake bills recently reported by the Morden Police Service. The investigation remains ongoing. For Pembina Valley Online, I'm Candace Dirksen.
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7: Mix of sun and cloud today. Scattered showers and thunderstorms this afternoon. High of 28 and the humidex 35. Today's UV index is 8 or very high. Partly cloudy tonight. Risk of a thunderstorm at a low of 16. Tomorrow, a mix of sun and cloud. Chance of showers and thunderstorms. A high of 30 and the humidex 38. For Monday, a mix of sun and cloud, small chance of showers with a high of 27. And then for Tuesday, sunny and 26. Current weather conditions can be found anytime on the CDK Electric weather page on your Pembina Valley online app. I'm Judy Peters.
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7: Mix of sun and cloud today, scattered showers and thunderstorms this afternoon, high of 28 and the humidex 35. Today's UV index is 8 or very high. Partly cloudy tonight, risk of a thunderstorm at a low of 16. Tomorrow, a mix of sun and cloud, chance of showers and thunderstorms, a high of 30 and the humidex 38. For Monday, a mix of sun and cloud, small chance of showers with a high of 27. And then for Tuesday, sunny and 26. Current weather conditions can be found anytime on the CDK Electric weather page on your Pembina Valley online app. I'm Judy Peters.
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7: Mix of sun and cloud today, scattered showers and thunderstorms this afternoon, high of 28 and the humidex 35. Today's UV index is 8 or very high. Partly cloudy tonight, risk of a thunderstorm at a low of 16. Tomorrow, a mix of sun and cloud, chance of showers and thunderstorms, a high of 30 and the humidex 38. For Monday, a mix of sun and cloud, small chance of showers with a high of 27. And then for Tuesday, sunny and 26. Current weather conditions can be found anytime on the CDK Electric weather page on your Pembina Valley online app. I'm Judy Peters.
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12: It could be a historic day for Canadian soccer as they will take on Morocco in the round of 16 at the 2026 FIFA World Cup. In the Manitoba Junior Baseball League, Pembina Valley's got a pair of games against St. Boniface at 1 o'clock and then 4 o'clock. In American Association of Professional Baseball, the Winnipeg Gold Eyes remain in Chicago. And in Major League Baseball, the Toronto Blue Jays are taking on the Seattle Mariners. I'm Dave Anthony.

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6: There's a special event coming to Winkler, the Farmer Appreciation Lunch, presented by CFAM, Radio 950, Country 88, and the Eagle 93.5. 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This is a chance to recognize and thank the farmers who work so hard every day to keep our communities growing. It's also an opportunity to take a break in the middle of a busy season, share a meal, and connect with others from the local agricultural community. And there's also a bit of excitement added in. Attendees will have a chance to win the grand prize, a Seaout 1806 Hopper Combo Bin from Hillside Farm Supply. A good reminder that behind every season in the field, there are people, families, and a whole community working together.
7: Is there an important farm event coming up in your community? 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
1: Access your news anytime by downloading the Pembina Valley online app. I'm Parker Schmidt with your local news update. Regional Connections Immigrant Services is settling into its new location in Altona. Executive Director Steve Reynolds says the office in the former library space on the first floor of the Golden West building brings several practical improvements, including better privacy for appointments, classrooms, and settlement services.
2: One of the most exciting things is, I don't know if this is exciting to other people, it's just a nice, professional, clean, suitable space for everything that we do, which can be as simple as there's better sound insulation between offices and classrooms. So, you know, when people are in an appointment or receiving services, confidentiality and privacy, whether you're looking for a job and working on a resume or getting settlement support, is really great there.
1: Reynolds says the new location also offers an improved outdoor area for childcare with green space nearby so children can spend time outside on grass and under trees. Altona police are investigating after a counterfeit $20 bill was discovered late last month. Candace Dirksen has more on the story.
3: On June 24th, officers received a report from a local financial institution regarding a suspected counterfeit $20 bill. Police seized the bill and confirmed it was fake. Investigators say the counterfeit currency appears to be similar to fake bills recently reported by the Morton Police Service. The investigation remains ongoing. For Pembina Valley Online, I'm Candace Dirksen.
1: Formerly known as the Danny Berg Show and Shine, the Reimagining Cars for Congo Show and Shine rolls into Morton Park this Sunday. Co-organizer Josiah Workentine described the fundraising goal.
4: 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I think it's gone to the Danny Berg Hub, which they have their own school for auto mechanics and a bunch of stuff down there.
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6: Mix of sun and cloud today, scattered showers and thunderstorms this afternoon. High of 28 and the humidex 35. Today's UV index is 8 or very high. Partly cloudy tonight, risk of a thunderstorm at a low of 16. Tomorrow, a mix of sun and cloud, chance of showers and thunderstorms, a high of 30 and the humidex 38. For Monday, a mix of sun and cloud, small chance of showers with a high of 27. And then for Tuesday, sunny and 26. Current weather conditions can be found anytime on the CDK Electric weather page on your Pembina Valley online app. I'm Judy Peters.
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5: Mix of sun and cloud today, scattered showers and thunderstorms this afternoon. High of 28 and the humidex 35. Today's UV index is 8 or very high. Partly cloudy tonight, risk of a thunderstorm at a low of 16. Tomorrow, a mix of sun and cloud, chance of showers and thunderstorms, a high of 30 and the humidex 38. For Monday, a mix of sun and cloud, small chance of showers with a high of 27. And then for Tuesday, sunny and 26. Current weather conditions can be found anytime on the CDK Electric weather page on your Pembina Valley online app. I'm Judy Peters.

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4: Mix of sun and cloud today, scattered showers and thunderstorms this afternoon, high of 28 and the humidex 35. Today's UV index is 8 or very high. Partly cloudy tonight, risk of a thunderstorm at a low of 16. Tomorrow, a mix of sun and cloud, chance of showers and thunderstorms, a high of 30 and the humidex 38. For Monday, a mix of sun and cloud, small chance of showers with a high of 27. And then for Tuesday, sunny and 26. Current weather conditions can be found anytime on the CDK Electric weather page on your Pembina Valley online app. I'm Judy Peters.
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1: Get the news you need when you need it by downloading the Pembina Valley online app. I'm Berg Schmidt. Here's what's making local news this hour. Formerly known as the Danny Berg Show and Shine, the reimagined Cars for Congo Show and Shine rolls into Morton Park this Sunday. Co-organizer Mackenzie Lowen described the event's new name.
2: It's also turning into something bigger, so
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1: 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It was for Sunday Hymn Serenade Radio Edition, which airs exclusively on CFAM Radio 950, the first Sunday of the month at 1 p.m. The program organically grew out her YouTube-based Sunday Hymn Serenade after Golden West CEO Elmer Hildebrandt encouraged her to expand its reach.
4: 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What we do, for those of you that haven't heard it, we feature three hymns from my YouTube show. When the YouTube show took off, which is called Sunday Hymn Serenade, then Elmer had this idea, we should take it to radio. And I love this idea. And so we kind of feature either a story about my travels and what has happened in my shows and stuff like that, some kind of pivotal story, or we share how the hymns are written, which is so cool because there's so many amazing stories on how the hymns are written.
1: 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Regional Connections Immigrant Services Office has moved in Altona, but Executive Director Steve Reynolds says clients will not have to go far to find the organization's new home. The agency is now operating out of the former library space on the first floor of the Golden West building, just down the road from its former location. Reynolds says the move came with the lease ended at its previous location, and the new site offered a strong fit for the services Regional Connections provides.
5: We're really excited to move in Altona this week, just half a block down the street, so we're still downtown, and so people can come by and see us already through the main entrance at the building there, and through the foyer, you'll find us where the library used to be. Fits everything we have or need to do. So we have a few classrooms there and childcare room and offices for settlement workers and employment services.
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8: Mix of sun and cloud today, scattered showers and thunderstorms this afternoon. High of 28 and the humidex 35. Today's UV index is 8 or very high. Partly cloudy tonight, risk of a thunderstorm at a low of 16. Tomorrow, a mix of sun and cloud, chance of showers and thunderstorms, a high of 30 and the humidex 38. For Monday, a mix of sun and cloud, small chance of showers with a high of 27. And then for Tuesday, sunny and 26. 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
9: Mix of sun and cloud today. Scattered showers and thunderstorms this afternoon. High of 28 and the humidex 35. Today's UV index is 8 or very high. Partly cloudy tonight, risk of a thunderstorm at a low of 16. Tomorrow, a mix of sun and cloud, chance of showers and thunderstorms, a high of 30 and the humidex 38. For Monday, a mix of sun and cloud, small chance of showers with a high of 27. And then for Tuesday, sunny and 26. Current weather conditions can be found anytime on the CDK Electric weather page on your Pembina Valley online app. I'm Judy Peters.

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7: Mix of sun and cloud today, scattered showers and thunderstorms this afternoon, high of 28 and the humidex 35. Today's UV index is 8 or very high. Partly cloudy tonight, risk of a thunderstorm at a low of 16. Tomorrow, a mix of sun and cloud, chance of showers and thunderstorms, a high of 30 and the humidex 38. For Monday, a mix of sun and cloud, small chance of showers with a high of 27. And then for Tuesday, sunny and 26. Current weather conditions can be found anytime on the CDK Electric weather page on your Pembina Valley online app. I'm Judy Peters.
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1: I'm Parker Schmidt with your local news streaming now through the Pembina Valley online app. As cleanup continues and Minnesota's chaplains are helping residents through the emotional toll of the ongoing flooding, Morden's Glenda Schwartz is with the Billy Graham Evangelistic Association of Canada, says many homeowners are feeling depression and some angst right now.
2: We're actually praying quite a bit for family members that they're worried about. Many are not able to get to their jobs, and the highway is out between Minnetonka and Swan River. And it means going an extra long detour just to get to work, if they're even able to get out, and then dealing with the loss of artifacts in their homes. Many of them, they're dealing with insurance companies. And so we're praying with a lot of things.
1: She says support is also being offered to volunteers doing the difficult work of cleaning out flooded basements. Morden is remembering longtime counselor Alec Fedorchuk. Mayor Nancy Penner says he made a lasting impact on the community.
3: You know, his commitment to public service was second to none. He took the role seriously. He was always prepared. He focused very much on community needs. He always looked out for the benefit of his residents.
1: She added he constantly put Morden first in everything he did.
3: He was always thinking of the community first, and that was something I always took away, his passion for Morden.
1: Fedorchuk served 3 terms on council and was active in community life. Read more on Pembina Valley Online or the Pembina Valley Online app. Altona police are investigating after a counterfeit $20 bill was discovered late last month. Candace Dirksen has more on the story.
4: On June 24th, officers received a report from a local financial institution regarding a suspected counterfeit $20 bill. Police seized the bill and confirmed it was fake. Investigators say the counterfeit currency appears to be similar to fake bills recently reported by the Morden Police Service. The investigation remains ongoing. For Pembina Valley Online, I'm Candace Dirksen.
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7: Mix of sun and cloud today, scattered showers and thunderstorms this afternoon. High of 28 and the humidex 35. Today's UV index is 8 or very high. Partly cloudy tonight, risk of a thunderstorm at a low of 16. Tomorrow, a mix of sun and cloud, chance of showers and thunderstorms, a high of 30 and the humidex 38. For Monday, a mix of sun and cloud, small chance of showers with a high of 27. And then for Tuesday, sunny and 26. Current weather conditions can be found anytime on the CDK Electric weather page on your Pembina Valley online app. I'm Judy Peters.
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13: Mix of sun and cloud today, scattered showers and thunderstorms this afternoon. High of 28 and the humidex 35. Today's UV index is 8 or very high. Partly cloudy tonight, risk of a thunderstorm at a low of 16. Tomorrow, a mix of sun and cloud, chance of showers and thunderstorms, a high of 30 and the humidex 38. For Monday, a mix of sun and cloud, small chance of showers with a high of 27. And then for Tuesday, sunny and 26. Current weather conditions can be found anytime on the CDK Electric Weather page on your Pembina Valley online app. I'm Judy Peters.
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4: Mix of sun and cloud today, scattered showers and thunderstorms this afternoon, high of 28 and the humidex 35. Today's UV index is 8 or very high. Partly cloudy tonight, risk of a thunderstorm at a low of 16. Tomorrow, a mix of sun and cloud, chance of showers and thunderstorms, a high of 30 and the humidex 38. For Monday, a mix of sun and cloud, small chance of showers with a high of 27. And then for Tuesday, sunny and 26. Current weather conditions can be found anytime on the CDK Electric Weather page on your Pembina Valley online app. I'm Judy Peters.
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1: 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Regional Connections Immigrant Services is settling into its new location in Altona. Executive Director Steve Reynolds says the office in the former library space on the first floor of the Golden West building brings several practical improvements, including better privacy for appointments, classrooms, and settlement services.
2: One of the most exciting things is, I don't know if this is exciting to other people, it's just a nice, professional, clean, suitable space for everything that we do, which can be as simple as there's better sound insulation between offices and classrooms. So, you know, when people are in an appointment or receiving services, confidentiality and privacy, whether you're looking for a job and working on a resume or getting settlement support, is really great there.
1: Reynolds says the new location also offers an improved outdoor area for childcare with green space nearby so children can spend time outside on grass and under trees. Altona police are investigating after a counterfeit $20 bill was discovered late last month. Candace Dirksen has more on the story.
3: On June 24th, officers received a report from a local financial institution regarding a suspected counterfeit $20 bill. Police seized the bill and confirmed it was fake. Investigators say the counterfeit currency appears to be similar to fake bills recently reported by the Morton Police Service. The investigation remains ongoing. For Pembina Valley Online, I'm Candace Dirksen.
1: 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Co-organizer Josiah Workentine described the fundraising goal.
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7: Mix of sun and cloud today, scattered showers and thunderstorms this afternoon. High of 28 and the humidex 35. Today's UV index is 8 or very high. Partly cloudy tonight, risk of a thunderstorm at a low of 16. Tomorrow, a mix of sun and cloud, chance of showers and thunderstorms, a high of 30 and the humidex 38. For Monday, a mix of sun and cloud, small chance of showers with a high of 27. And then for Tuesday, sunny and 26. 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
12: Mix of sun and cloud today. Scattered showers and thunderstorms this afternoon. High of 28 and the humidex 35. Today's UV index is 8 or very high. Partly cloudy tonight. Risk of a thunderstorm at a low of 16. Tomorrow, a mix of sun and cloud, chance of showers and thunderstorms, a high of 30 and the humidex 38. For Monday, a mix of sun and cloud, small chance of showers with a high of 27. And then for Tuesday, sunny and 26. Current weather conditions can be found anytime on the CDK Electric weather page on your Pembina Valley online app. I'm Judy Peters.
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1: It's not the laundry. Not really. It's the moment before you leave, when something doesn't feel ready. A crease that shouldn't be there. A dress that's almost right, but not quite.

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4: Mix of sun and cloud today, scattered showers and thunderstorms this afternoon, high of 28 and the humidex 35. Today's UV index is 8 or very high. Partly cloudy tonight, risk of a thunderstorm at a low of 16. Tomorrow, a mix of sun and cloud, chance of showers and thunderstorms, a high of 30 and the humidex 38. For Monday, a mix of sun and cloud, small chance of showers with a high of 27. And then for Tuesday, sunny and 26. Current weather conditions can be found anytime on the CDK Electric weather page on your Pembina Valley online app. I'm Judy Peters.
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1: Get the news you need when you need it by downloading the Pembina Valley online app. I'm Berger Schmidt. Here's what's making local news this hour. Formerly known as the Danny Berg Show and Shine, the reimagined Cars for Congo Show and Shine rolls into Morton Park this Sunday. Co-organizer Mackenzie Lowen described the event's new name.
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1: 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It was for Sunday Hymn Serenade Radio Edition, which airs exclusively on CFAM Radio 950, the first Sunday of the month at 1 p.m. The program organically grew out her YouTube-based Sunday Hymn Serenade after Golden West CEO Elmer Hildebrandt encouraged her to expand its reach.
4: 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What we do, for those of you that haven't heard it, we feature three hymns from my YouTube show. When the YouTube show took off, which is called Sunday Hymn Serenade, then Elmer had this idea, we should take it to radio. And I love this idea. And so we kind of feature either a story about my travels and what has happened in my shows and stuff like that, some kind of pivotal story, or we share how the hymns are written, which is so cool because there's so many amazing stories on how the hymns are written.
1: 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Regional Connections Immigrant Services Office has moved in Altona, but Executive Director Steve Reynolds says clients will not have to go far to find the organization's new home. The agency is now operating out of the former library space on the first floor of the Golden West building, just down the road from its former location. Reynolds says the move came with the lease ended at its previous location, and the new site offered a strong fit for the services Regional Connections provides.
5: We're really excited to move in Altona this week, just half a block down the street. So we're still downtown, and so people can come by and see us already through the main entrance at the building there and through the foyer. You'll find us where the library used to be. 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So we have a few classrooms there and childcare room and offices for settlement workers and employment services.
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8: Mix of sun and cloud today, scattered showers and thunderstorms this afternoon. High of 28 and the humidex 35. Today's UV index is 8 or very high. Partly cloudy tonight, risk of a thunderstorm at a low of 16. Tomorrow, a mix of sun and cloud, chance of showers and thunderstorms, a high of 30 and the humidex 38. For Monday, a mix of sun and cloud, small chance of showers with a high of 27. And then for Tuesday, sunny and 26. Current weather conditions can be found anytime on the CDK Electric weather page on your Pembina Valley online app. I'm Judy Peters.
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0: Welcome back to Made in Manitoba. This weekend, we welcome back country music group Petrick.
1: Brothers Tom and Jason Petrick, along with longtime friend Jordan Day, have been playing together for more than a decade. It's been years, though, since we've had them on the program.
0: With the Dauphin Country Fest performance recently and new music out now, it was time to have them back.
1: Lead singer Jason Petrick is joining us for the conversation tonight as we welcome Petrick back to Made in Manitoba. We get started after this.
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0: That was the best from Petrick, who are back on Made in Manitoba for the first time in years.
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0: 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So we asked locals to tell us what they love about their IGA.
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6: I'm Parker Schmidt with your local news, streaming now through the Pembina Valley online app. As cleanup continues and Minnesota's chaplains are helping residents through the emotional toll of the ongoing flooding, Morden's Glenda Schwartz is with the Billy Graham Evangelistic Association of Canada, says many homeowners are feeling depression and some angst right now.
7: We're actually praying quite a bit for family members that they're worried about. Many are not able to get to their jobs, and the highway is out between Minnetonas and Swan River. And it means going an extra long detour just to get to work, if they're even able to get out, and then dealing with the loss of artifacts in their homes. Many of them, they're dealing with insurance companies. And so we're praying with a lot of things.
6: She says support is also being offered to volunteers doing the difficult work of cleaning out flooded basements. Morden is remembering longtime counselor Alec Fedorchuk. Mayor Nancy Penner says he made a lasting impact on the community.
8: You know, his commitment to public service was second to none. He took the role seriously. He was always prepared. He focused very much on community needs. He always looked out for the benefit of his residents.
6: She added he constantly put Morden first in everything he did.
8: He was always thinking of the community first, and that was something I always took away, his passion for Morden.
6: Fedorchuk served 3 terms on council and was active in community life. Read more on Pembina Valley Online or the Pembina Valley Online app. Altona police are investigating after a counterfeit $20 bill was discovered late last month. Candace Dirksen has more on the story.
9: On June 24th, officers received a report from a local financial institution regarding a suspected counterfeit $20 bill. Police seized the bill and confirmed it was fake. Investigators say the counterfeit currency appears to be similar to fake bills recently reported by the Morden Police Service. The investigation remains ongoing. For Pembina Valley Online, I'm Candace Dirksen.
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11: Mix of sun and cloud today, scattered showers and thunderstorms this afternoon, high of 28 and the humidex 35. Today's UV index is 8 or very high. Partly cloudy tonight, risk of a thunderstorm at a low of 16. Tomorrow, a mix of sun and cloud, chance of showers and thunderstorms, a high of 30 and the humidex 38. For Monday, a mix of sun and cloud, small chance of showers with a high of 27, And then for Tuesday, sunny and 26. Current weather conditions can be found anytime on the CDK Electric weather page on your Pembina Valley online app. I'm Judy Peters.
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